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Nobody seemed to know. So from that day on, it's just been me and old Giddy Up Go. 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Of course, they knew where I'd got the name, 'cause I told them about that little boy of mine and how his first word about the truck was Giddy Up Go. Well, today I was barreling down old 66 when up beside me pulled a brand new diesel rig, both stacks glowing black coal. And as he pulled around and back in front of me, a big lump came in my throat, and my eyes watered like I had a bad old cold. A little sign on the back of the truck that read, Giddy Up Go. Well, I pushed old Giddy Up and stayed right on him till the next truck stop where he'd pulled up. And I waited till he went in and I offered to buy him a cup. Well, we got to talking shop and I said, how'd you come by the name on your truck, Giddy Up Go? Well, he said, I got it from my pop. Dad used to drive a truck. That's what Mom talked about a lot. You see, I lost Mom when I was just past 16. And I lost all track of Pop. Mom said he got the name from me. Well, I shook his hand and told him I had something I wanted him to see. And I took him out to the old truck and brushed off some of the dirt so the name would show. And his eyes got big and bright as he read, Giddy Up Go. Oh, we had a lot of things to talk about, and buddy, I felt like a king. And now we've just pulled back on old 66, and he handled that rig better than any gear jammer that I'd ever seen. Well, now the lines on the highway have got a much brighter glow as we go roaring down the road, and me staring at little sign that reads, Giddy Up Go.

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And since it is Wednesday night, 8 p.m. Eastern, it's time to flip the script for an hour to golden oldies and more, not just country. I don't discriminate here. I play all the cool music from the 60s, 70s, 80s, and 90s. It's an hour of golden oldies and more, back when music was cool. When music was imaginative. When music was just fun to listen to. What you just heard was a number one hit song by the Turtles from 1967, Happy Together. And that was a song that has been performed repeatedly live in concert by Weird Al Yankovic at his current Bigger and Weirder concert tour. So I've found out that at his shows in the Bigger and Weirder tour, he alternates between different classic rock covers, one different song at each show. And there's a small selection of songs that he's been rotating in between. And that was one of them, Happy Together. That song he performs as a duet with Puddle's Pity Party. That's the musical clown who opens up for Weird Al at his Bigger and Weirder shows. Next up, here's another hit song that originated in 1967. It was originally recorded and performed by the Box Tops in 1967, and that was also a number one hit that year. But the song was famously covered by Joe Cocker a few years later in 1970. Joe Cocker's cover was basically a complete rearrangement of the song. His sounds quite different in structure and, in my opinion, way more interesting. The Joe Cocker version charted in the top 10 in the U.S. It was at number 7. It was his first top 10 hit in the United States. And the Joe Cocker version was one that Weird Al also has covered in his tour. As a matter of fact, when he was in Saginaw a month ago, this was the cover he played. Joe Cocker's cover of The Box Tops from 1970, The Letter.

from 1970, George Harrison and a cut from his famous triple album, All Things Must Pass, the song What Is Life? That is yet another hit song that Weird Al Yankovic has covered in his Bigger and Weirder tour. He's been covering that song for quite some time, actually. Before that, you heard another song he covered, Joe Cocker's take on The Letter, which is also from 1970. And next up, I decided to dedicate the rest of this show to playing songs that Weird Al Yankovic has featured in his Vanity Tour. That was a previous concert tour he did a few years back. It has a very, very long name. You can look it up. I'm going to shorten it to just the Vanity Tour. It was basically a concert tour where he would sit down with his band. He was literally sitting down on stage. Everyone was sitting down. And each set list, each show, was completely different. He would play a different selection of deeper cuts from all his albums. I mean, each show was different. He was in Saginaw for that tour, too, by the way. I wasn't at that show. But at each show, he covered a different classic rock song. And so what I found online is a selection of 77 different songs that he covered on that tour. And you can actually go to YouTube. Someone compiled them together into sort of an album. It's over 4 hours long. And they uploaded it. And again, there's 77 songs in there that he covered. And I selected a few songs from that list. And I'm just going to play the original versions here. And I'm going to start with this song from Devo's 1978 debut album. It is the first track from that album, and it's one that Weird Al covered on the Vanity Tour. And I think it's a good choice. It fits Weird Al perfectly. That's not to mention Weird Al has done a style parody of Devo in the mid-1980s, a song that probably needs no introduction. But anyway, here's Devo from 1978 with Uncontrollable Urge.

From 1973, the Doobie Brothers are a top 20 U.S. hit from their album, The Captain and Me, the song China Grove. Before that, you heard Devo from 1978 with Uncontrollable Urge. I think that's a really cool song. Then next up, here's one by Lynyrd Skynyrd. This one is probably one of their signature songs. It's probably best known for the really long guitar solo that closes up the song. Well, actually, that guitar solo was probably half to three quarters of that song. And just a reminder, I'm playing through songs that Weird Al Yankovic covered on his Vanity Tour, which he was on a few years ago. And one of those songs that he covered was Free Bird. It's a song where at every function where there's a DJ or a band involved, at every concert, there will always be a drunk guy in the crowd that shouts out, "Play Freebird!" Well, if there's a drunk guy listening to this show that, like, a few people listen to, here you go. Your wish is granted. Lynyrd Skynyrd with Freebird.

And there it is, from 1974, Lynyrd Skynyrd tearing it up there with Freebird and their legendary guitar solo there. DJ Mike here, you're listening to Retro Rewind on Grizzly Radios, grizzlyradios.com. Right now I am playing an hour of Golden Oldies and more, because that's what Retro Rewind is all about. And on the surface, tonight's playlist is just a really solid playlist of those Golden Oldies from the 60s, 70s, and 80s. But the theme is, these are all songs that Weird Al Yankovic has covered, not parodied, covered in concert at one point or another. Right now, I'm just going through a bunch of songs that he played on his ill-advised vanity tour. There's a selection of 77 cover songs that he performed on that tour. Another one that I picked from that list, a number one hit by Three Dog Night from 1970, Mama Told Me Not to Come.

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from 1971, Led Zeppelin, there in a cut from their well-known untitled fourth studio album, often referred to simply as Led Zeppelin 4, Rock and Roll. Before that, let's see. Before that, you heard Alice Cooper, the band Alice Cooper, with School's Out. Again, that was the band Alice Cooper before their frontman started his own career, called himself Alice Cooper. But this was the band Alice Cooper in a cut from their fifth studio album, School's Out. A lot of you probably recognize that one if you listen to classic rock radio all the time, or if you just listen to the radio in general back in the day. And you know what? That's what Retro Rewind is all about. It's bringing you back to the time period when listening to the radio for music was well worth doing, because the music back then was just plain better. And you know, I think that's why people from the 60s, 70s, 80s, and 90s often reminisce about the music from their time period a lot, because the music back then was just a lot better than it is today. Alright, next up, I have some music from Free and the Romantics. Right now, here's Billy Idol. And a hit from 1984. This was a number 46 hit in the US, but it is a rock radio staple. Billy Idol with Rebel Yell.

There's the band's Free in the top 5 US set from 1970, all right now. And the frontman from Free, Paul Rodgers, and the drummer, Simon Kirk, they both went on to help form the rock supergroup Bad Company just a few years later after that song came out. Around 1973, that was the time that Free had disbanded. Bad Company proved to be a more successful band. But that song by Free, of course, is a very well-known classic rock song. It's on the heavy rotation list to this day. Before that, you heard a song from 1979 by The Romantics, What I Like About You. That one received very heavy rotation on MTV because the band recorded a music video for it in the 1980s. And that received rotation on MTV when that was a thing, when MTV was all about music. I mean, what is MTV these days? I mean, they don't even have music videos anymore. Like, what gives? Anyway, I've got one more song tonight, and just a reminder, I'm playing through a bunch of songs that Weird Al Yankovic has covered live in concert. Once again, that's not parodied or style parodied, he's straight up covered these songs live in concert. Right now I'm going through songs that he

recovered during his ill-advised vanity tour from a few years ago. And this song, it's the title track from a 1971 album by Jethro Tull. Well, I'll just give it away. The album was Aqualung. And I listened to the concert recording. It didn't sound like Weird Al played much of this song, maybe the first 1 or 2 minutes of it, like the opening riff mainly. But I'm going to play the full 6.5 minutes from the original album version. Jethro Tull with Aqualung.

from 1971, that was Jethro Tull with Aqualung. DJ Mike here, that'll do it for me tonight. Thank you for listening to Retro Rewind, an hour of Golden Oldies and more, right here on Grizzly Radio's grizzlyradios.com. 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Next Wednesday, I'll be back with a new playlist of Golden Oldies and more. So the same type of music you just heard, maybe a completely different playlist, but the same type of good music, I can promise you that. And if there is a song you'd like me to play on this show, you can text me your request at 989-501-3815. Alright, I've talked about Weird Al Yankovic all night, so I'm going to leave you with a Weird Al song. Good night, y'all.

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He didn't say much, he kind of quiet and shy. And if you spoke at all, you just said hi to Big John. Somebody said he came from New Orleans, where he got in a fight over a Cajun queen and a crashing blow from a huge right hand.

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With Jackson Timbers, they started back down. Then came that rumble way down in the ground. And as smoke and gas belched out of that mine, everybody knew it was the end of the line for Big

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They just placed a marble stand in front of it. These few words are written on that stand. At the bottom of this mine lies one hell of a man. Big John.

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Now I'm gonna be real honest with you. 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And that's not me judging you, that's just science. 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

0: Me and RJ and the kids was on a camp out in the mountains, and we had us one of them U-Drive Marmy Jeep cars, which we'd rented from a fella by the name of Q Bosky for 30 bucks a day. Buy your gas along the way, take a rabbit's foot, and leave a pint of blood for a deposit. And he explained it all to us, how we were supposed to get to Telluride, which is 50 miles away by way of the regular highway. However, there was a shortcut, but unless we had drove the Black Bear Road before, we'd better be off to stay in bed and sleep late. Pay no attention to the guitar there. Well, we took up off on the highway, and we come upon a sign that says, Black Bear Road, you don't have to be crazy to drive this road, but it helps. I says, RJ, this must be the shortcut road Kubowski's talking about. She didn't pay no mind, because she was making peanut butter sandwiches for the kids in the back seat, throwing rocks and drinking Kool-Aid and playing count the license plates. But they wasn't having too much fun counting the license plate or cars, because there weren't no other cars. We went about a mile and a half, about 4 hours, busted off the right front fender, tore a hole in the oil panel on rocks big as a hall closet. Went over a bump, spilt the Kool-Aid, and Roy G. stuck his bolo knife right through the convertible top, and the dog threw up all over the back seat. Peanut butter don't agree with me, see? So we had to stop, take off the top, and air everything out, and clean it up. The dog run off, and RJ says she felt her asthma coming on. I was sitting there wondering what to do when the entire scenic San Juan U-Drive Marmy Jeep car sank in the mud at 13,000 feet above sea level. Well, we shoveled it out and ate our lunch. Dog made a yellow hole in the snow, and Roy Jean got out his Instamatic and took a snapshot of it. Mary Elizabeth drew a picture of the road. It looked like a whole bunch of Z's and W's all strung together. And RJ took one look at it and said the only way that Jeep car is going down that road is over her dead body. Then a rock slipped out from under the wheel, and the U-Drive Marmy Jeep car went right over the edge of a cliff. Doggone it, Roy Jean. How many times do I have to explain it to you? When I tell you to put a rock under the wheel, I mean rock. Now look at that, what you'd have to go bigger than grapefruit.
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0: Here's a song I wrote on a plane between Dallas and Austin. Going to El Paso. Whoops. Now this is what gave us the idea to come down here. This is a song about a guy that probably did as much for our kind of music as anybody.
1: Well, the honky tonks in Texas were my natural second home.

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If it sounds country, man, that's what it is. 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Yeah, okay. Well, 1, 2, 3, 4. 1, 2, 3, 4. Busted flat in Baton Rouge and heading for the trains.

I was a young man courting the girls, I played me a waiting game. 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And as time came along, she came my way. 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

Scientists recently discovered radio waves from a distant corner of the galaxy. Let's listen in. Country music? Well, that proves it. There's no intelligent life out there after all. Grizzly Radio.

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She kind of breezed into town from New Orleans and said, "Boys, I'm Big John's Cajun Queen. 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

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Down their ditches a thousand years, the waters grew Ira's people's crops, till the white man stole their water rights and the sparkling water stopped. Now Ira's folks were hungry, and their land grew crops of weeds. 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

0: Yeah, break 1-9, this is Slippery Snake. 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Come on.
1: 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I got one. They play the real country.
0: Yeah, what is it? 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

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And if you spoke at all, you just said hi to Big John. Somebody said he came from New Orleans, where he got in a fight over a Cajun queen, and a crashing blow from a huge right hand sent a Louisiana fella to the promised land.

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With Jackson Timbers, they started back down. 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

0: 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And that's not me judging you, that's just science. 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
1: Hey, here we go, gang.

You know, hon, David left you so long ago. He didn't want to, darling. Oh, but his dying words told you so. But that strong stuff, oh, it was always his weakness. But hell, any man can be a fool. And I know that he was so ashamed and sorry for all those bad things that he did to you.

heard the story of the hot rod race that fatal day when the Ford and the Mercury went out to play. Well, this is the inside story, and I'm here to say I was the kid that was driving that Model A. Well, it's got a Lincoln motor and it's really souped up, but the Model A body makes it look like a pup. It's got 12 cylinders and uses them all with an overdrive that just won't stall. It's got a 4-barrel carbon dual exhaust, 411 gears, so you can really get lost. It's got safety tubes and I'm not scared, the brakes are good and the tires are fair. I left San Pedro late one night, the moon and the stars were shining bright. Everything went fine up the Grapevine Hill, we was passing cars like they were standing still.

When all of a sudden, like a flick of an eye, a Cadillac sedan had passed us by. A remark was made, there's a car for me, but then the taillights were all you could see. Well, the fellas ribbed me for being behind, so I started to make that Lincoln unwind. I took my foot off the gas, and man alive, I shoved it down into overdrive. Well, I wound it up to 110 and twisted the speedometer cable off at the end. I had my foot feet clear to the floor, I says that's all there is and there ain't no more. Went around a corner and I passed a truck, I whispered a prayer just for luck. The fenders was clicking, the guardrail post, the guys beside me were white as ghosts. I guess they thought I'd lost my sense, the telephone poles looked like a picket fence. They said slow down, I see spots, the lines in the road just looked like dots. Smoke was rolling out in the back when I started to gain on that Cadillac. I knew I could catch him and hoped I could pass, but when I did, I'd be short on gas. Went around the corner with the tires on the side, you could feel the tension. Man, what a ride. I said, hold on, I got a license to fly when that Cadillac pulled over and let me go by. And all of a sudden, the rod started knocking, went down in a dip, and she started rocking. I looked in my mirror, and a red light was blinking. The cops was after my hot rod Lincoln.

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And your brand new clothes there, your great big Chevrolet.

0: Well, we just left the courthouse this morning, and the judge said we could go our separate ways.
1: And everything we own must be divided, just like the separation papers say.
2: You can keep the curtains and the tables and the chairs and all those dirty

0: okay. I'll give back the curtains and the tables and the chairs, and I'll wash the dirty dishes in the sink.
1: And I won't take the golf clubs or the television set.

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2: 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Yes, we'll both take the dog.
0: Come on, Pushy.
1: Hey, baby. Oh, come to mama.
0: Here you go, Jenny. You want me now?
1: Yes, darling. Let me go. Just
0: go ahead and take it.
1: Okay.
0: Oh.
1: Oh,
0: he sure is sweet, isn't he?
1: Yes.
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4: It was in the 1950s, and I was in the boys' industrial school in Lancaster, Ohio. My favorite singer at the time was Johnny Ace. One night, I came in from my work assignment, and the guard told me that Johnny Ace was dead. He'd taken a gun and killed himself. And on the table beside him, they found a tape of a song that he had written moments before he died. I've always wanted to sing that song, but I was never able to. I think after all these years that I'd like to try it, to sing it for you, Johnny.

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And it'd be kind of hard for me to settle down and not be on the go. Well, I remember the first truck I drove. I was so proud I could hardly wait to get home to show my wife and little boy. And my little boy was so excited, like when he saw his first snow. He wasn't old enough to say too many words. He just kept a hollering, "Giddy up, go, Daddy, giddy up, go." So that's what I named the old truck, Giddy Up Go. Oh, things wasn't too bad. Of course, I was gone an awful lot. And then after about 6 years of being in and out, I got home one day and found my wife and little boy gone. And I couldn't find out what happened. Nobody seemed to know. So from that day on, it's just been me and old Giddy Up Go. Oh, I've made a lot of friends at all the truck stops, and some of them would kid me about my little sign. Of course, they knew where I'd got the name, 'cause I'd told them about that little boy of mine, and how his first word about the truck was, "Giddy up, go." Well, today I was barreling down old 66 when up beside me pulled a brand new diesel rig, both stacks blowing black coal. And as he pulled around and back in front of me, a big lump came in my throat, and my eyes watered like I had a bad old cold. A little sign on the back of the truck that read, "Giddy up, go." Well, I pushed old Giddy up and stayed right on him till the next truck stop where he'd pulled up. And I waited till he went in and I offered to buy him a cup. Well, we got to talking shop and I said, "How'd you come by the name on your truck, Giddy Up Go?" Well, he said, "I got it from my pop. Dad used to drive a truck. That's what Mom talked about a lot. You see, I lost Mom when I was just past 16, and I lost all track of Pop. Mom said he got the name from me." Well, I shook his hand and told him I had something I wanted him to see. And I took him out to the old truck and brushed off some of the dirt so the name would show. And his eyes got big and bright as he read, "Giddy up, go." Oh, we had a lot of things to talk about, and buddy, I felt like a king. And now we've just pulled back on old 66, and he handled that rig better than any gear jammer that I'd ever seen. Well, now the lines on the highway have got a much brighter glow as we go roaring down the road, and me staring at little sign that reads, "Giddy up, go."

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Now, if you try to push your caddy from Nashville to Cincinnati, you have to come across the Boone County line. Well, if you aim at all passing through, you better mind your P's and Q's, 'cause this stretch of interstate, boy, is mine. Well, you might outrun my old Chevrolet, but you can't outrun my old two-way. Leon waiting at the station to hear from me. You're gonna be wishing I believe in that extradition, 'cause I'll chase you all the way back to Tennessee. I don't take no lip, and this cannon on my hip, let me tell you, boy, ain't no toy. 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

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He said, what you doing?

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They make them in the city. It's called a magazine. I turned to page 32 and look at what I found. Them

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Have I told you lately that I love you?

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0: Huh. 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Considering everything that I went through today, I look like a movie star.
1: Yeah. Ruth Buzzy.
0: Thank you.
1: Besides that, all of our kids took after your part of the family anyway.
0: Oh, they did, huh? 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

I was thumbing from Montgomery. I had my guitar on my back. When a stranger stopped beside me in an antique Cadillac.

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He said, this is where you get off, boy, 'cause I'm going back to Alabama. 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

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It's genuine, true, pure, natural, real country. 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

first and I remain to walk the road alone. I'll live in memory's garden, dear, with happy days we've known. In spring, I'll watch for roses red when fades the lilac's blue. In early fall, when brown leaves call, I'll catch a glimpse of you. Should you go first and I remain to finish with the scroll, no lengthening shadows shall creep in to make this life seem droll. We've known so much of happiness, we've had our cup of joy, and memory is one gift of God that death cannot destroy. Should you go first and I remain, one thing I'd have you do, walk slowly down that long, lone path, for soon I'll follow you. I'll want to know each step you take that I may walk the same, for someday down that lonely road you'll hear me call. 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Beyond the sunset, oh glad reunion, with our dear loved ones who've gone.

she came to see him one last time. Oh, and we all wondered if she would. And it kept running through my mind, this time he's over her for good.

You're cruising into another hour of your favorite country music right here on the Country Station with the Back Road Rewind. We're dusting off a good one from the archives and bringing it back, bringing it back, bringing it back, bringing it back, bringing it back for another spin on the turntable. Thanks for riding along with us this summer on Grizzly Radios. Hey there, everybody. This is Andrew Ratajak inviting you to jump in with us and take a ride down the back road right here on grizzlyradios.com.

0: 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John Denver's kicking things off this week with Thank God I'm a Country Boy.
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Yeah, it's always a good thing when she thinks your tractor's sexy, right? 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Like and follow to get all the updates with what we have going on with our shows each week as well. Here's Montgomery Gentry with Daddy Won't Sell the Farm.

0: slowing it down one time for you with Merle Haggard and
1: Farmer's Blues.
0: Yeah, the Farmer's Blues. He just said it. That's the name of the tune. Hey, wouldn't it be nice if all songs did that? They just announced a tune at the end there, so that would make our jobs a whole lot easier, too. Here's Neil McCoy with The Last of a Dying Breed, right here in Back Road Country.

Luke Bryan right here on the back road with Rain is a Good Thing. And you know what? Rain is a good thing for the farmers out there, because we wouldn't be able to have a nice crop without all the rain. And if it was dry all the time, it wouldn't produce very much. So we appreciate all the rain that we can get. Here's Jason Aldean with Big Green Tractor. Let's hop in and take a ride, everybody.

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out the door before the dome cracks. A quick prayer in the barn, Lord, we sure could use some rain. Climb on up in the tractor, take 100 laps.

0: That's Lee Bryce and Farmer. Slowing it down one more time for you before we pick it back up. Here's our Billboard Song of the Week from 2021, featuring Jordan Davis and Luke Bryan together collaborating on a tune called Buy Dirt.
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